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2: Our main highlight is that we're showing our new physical AI server layer. Finally, we are also showing new robot, which is a compact mid-size robot for welding and material handling, and we're also expanding the family of power robots built and designed here in China. We are here in China to stay. Being a leader in China makes us a global leader, so we will continue to be embedded in this ecosystem.
1: 我国自主研发的极渊布放回收系统被称作海洋的一双巨手，主要承担载人潜水器、无人潜水器及科学仪器从母船到目标。

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1: 国际货币基金组织表示，世界经济增长因各国受战事引发的能源冲击和 AI 相关需求影响的程度不同出现分化。
2: So nowadays China is developing AI very fast. How do you see China's role in global AI development?
3: On China and AI, I think it is important to recognize that AI has become more global. And so models do compete with each other. And the frontier, the pushing of the frontier is therefore a consequenceof these models are competing with each other. And so I think, overall, it is a healthy type of competition to have.
1: 国际货币基金组织、世界经济研究部、世界经济研究司司长丹尼斯·伊甘在接受总台记者采访时表示，中国经济增长稳健，将继续对全球经济做出贡献。
4: China with its, you know, strong economy, a large economy, and strong manufacturing base continues to contribute, to global growth.
1: 国际货币基金组织和世界银行近期在多份报告中同时警告，应警惕 AI 投资热潮带来的风险。一些地区的经济韧性高度依赖 AI 相关制造业和出口，使其容易受到全球科技支出逆转的影响。世界银行集团行长彭安杰表示，世界银行正在重点推动小型人工智能在发展中国家的应用。
5: I think the part that we are very focused on in the World Bank, because we focus on the emerging markets and the developing world rather than the developed world. In our case, it's all about small AI, the use of AI, applications for farmers, for agriculture, for healthcare, for skilling. And I think the opportunity there has yet to play its whole game out. There's a huge opportunity.
6: 国际货币基金组织13号在泰国曼谷发布了最新的全球金融稳定报告，警告称，在通胀上行、债务高企与人工智能相关借贷激增的多重压力下，全球国债收益率可能出现无序上涨。
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7: On the more concerning side, we've seen fiscal, concerns where I think investors are quite concerned about, large, debt levels and prospective deficits going forward. And that has been an important driver of the increase in yields.
1: 埃尔塞格认为，全球经济在压力环境下展现出超预期的韧性，能源供应多元化取得进展，

0: AI, the use of AI, applications for farmers, for agriculture, for healthcare, for skilling. And I think the opportunity there has yet to play its whole game out. There's a huge opportunity.
1: 国际货币基金组织在最新一期《世界经济展望》报告提到，人工智能投资热潮成为提振经济的动力之一。13号，泰国前财政部长阿空·登比达亚拜西在接受总台记者采访时表示，中国的经济增长，尤其是高科技投资，为东盟地区经济的发展带来驱动力。
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3: Our country is open for the foreign direct investment and particularly the investment from China. Once we have an eastern economic corridor in the eastern part of Thailand, we set up as a high technology, which China is one of the most advanced in technology.So we received lots of investment from China that can help Thailand, which is not so big and not so small country, has the opportunity to grow in the future.
2: 阿空表示，中国是世界上人工智能技术最为先进的国家之一，这些高科技可应用于农业等领域，帮助低收入群体获得发展机遇。东盟国家与中国应携手合作，利用技术赋能，实现更高水平的经济增长。
3: China is an advanced country, okay? And all countries in ASEAN, we need the economic growth as well as the distribution to the grassroots. And also a big market for Thailand as well in terms of the commodity, the agricultural and food industry as well. So I think we have to work together.
1: 国际货币基金组织13号在泰国曼谷发布最新全球金融稳定报告，警告称，在通胀上行、债务高企与人工智能相关借贷激增的多重压力下，全球国债收益率可能出现无序上涨。
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4: You have concerns about the resilience in key markets, such as energy markets. On the fiscal side, the subsidies that have been put in place have helped households a lot, but those have gone on for a long time and they're very big. They've depleted fiscal buffers.
1: 法国国内政治僵局持续，财政赤字高企，多重压力下，法国十年期国债收益率一度触及2002年七月以来的最高水平，距离5%仅一步之遥。这将给法国自身的财政状况以及整个欧洲债市带来哪些影响？我们来看 CNBC 带来的报道。
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